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0: Red Rocker Sammy Hagar here. We are back with yet another Top Rock Countdown of my favorite Virgo rock stars. Virgos, they go from August 23rd through September 22nd, right around in there. They want everything perfect. They are picky. I mean, I could be wrong.
1: Yeah.
0: Sammy Hagar wrong?
1: Huh. No.
0: That'll be the day.
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Here's your high school football scoreboard show for this September the 3rd, week number 2, day number 1 of the high school football season. It was Johannesburg Lewiston 14, Benzie Central 8. Cadillac got past Alpena 34-21. Gaylord beat Escanaba 35-25. It was Elk Rapids 28, Grayling 14. Saginaw Valley Lutheran beat Kalkaska 35-0.

0: Manistee upended Hesperia 56-7. Maple City Glen Lake beat Harbor Springs 27-18. It was Frankfort 48, Muskegon Catholic Central 0. East Jordan beat Oscoda 42-6. Tawas beat Mancelona 46-6. It was Traverse City Central coming up big over Redford Thurston 28-14. Alcona beat Pelston 48-6. And Bear Lake beat Meesick 14-6. Brethren got past Sutton's Base 60-14. It was Cedarville 40, Fife Lake Forest Area 14. Gaylord St. Mary's beat Central Lake 54-0. It was Mayo 30, Hillman 16. Newberry 42, Brimley 12. And St. Ignace beat Rapid River 60-12. That's your high school football scoreboard show for week number two, day number one. I'm David Barr.
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You crank your music without a care in the world. 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
3: Here's your high school football scoreboard show for this September the 3rd, week number 2, day number 1 of the high school football season. It was Johannesburg Lewiston 14, Benzie Central 8. Cadillac got past Alpena 34-21. Gaylord beat Escanaba 35-25. It was Elk Rapids 28, Grayling 14. Saginaw Valley Lutheran beat Kalkaska 35-0. Manistee upended Hesperia 56-7. Maple City Glen Lake beat Harbor Springs 27-18. It was Frankfort 48, Muskegon Catholic Central 0. East Jordan beat Oscoda 42-6. Taos beat Mancelona 46-6. It was Traverse City Central coming up big over Redford Thurston 28-14. Alcona beat Pelston 48-6. And Bear Lake beat Meesick 14-6. Brethren got past Sutton's Base 60-14. It was Cedarville 40, Fife Lake Forest Area 14. Gaylord St. Mary's beat Central Lake 54-0. It was Mayo 30, Hillman 16, Newberry 42, Brimley 12, and St. Ignace beat Rapid River 60-12. That's your high school football scoreboard show for week number 2, day number 1. I'm David Barr.
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0: rocker Sammy Hagar here. We are back with yet another Top Rock Countdown of my favorite Virgo rock stars. Virgos, they go from August 23rd through September 22nd, right around in there. They want everything perfect. They are picky. I mean, I could be wrong.
1: Yeah.
0: Sammy Hagar wrong? Huh.
1: No.
0: That'll be the day.
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0: The regular season begins on Sunday, September 13th in New Orleans. Hear all the action as the Lions take on the Saints.
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0: Red Rocker Sammy Hagar here. We are back with yet another Top Rock Countdown of my favorite Virgo rock stars. Virgos, they go from August 23rd through September 22nd, right around in there. They want everything perfect. They are picky. I mean, I could be wrong.
1: Yeah.
0: Sammy Hagar wrong?
1: Huh. No.
0: That'll be the day. What?
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Give me some love. The Bear.

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1: I don't like the way that he hails taxis. It's too much wrist.
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1: He does a lot
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6: Your gesticulation is a little feminine for me. 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
1: Yeah, when he's hailing a taxi, it's a lot of that. Just keep it tight.
7: A lot of magician
3: stuff. Keep it tight.
1: He's a magician. Do you know that?
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1: Yes, he's a magician.
5: What?
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0: 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Hear all the action as the Lions take on the Saints.
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8: Grand Travis County Treasurer Jamie Callahan is under fire after he admitted that his department was at fault for paperwork and payment errors related to the county payroll to the IRS. Several thousand dollars in fines have been levied. Callahan blames lack of staff and office relocation for the errors that stretch back a year. Callahan previously was grilled by commissioners over the failure to reconcile the county's bank statement. Munson Healthcare is expanding access to rabies post-exposure treatment at the Foster Family Community Health Center Urgent Care following a confirmed rabies exposure reported by the Grand Traverse County Health Department. If you've been bitten or scratched by a bat, you should seek treatment immediately. Just in time for fall, a portion of M119 that runs through the Tunnel of Trees near Stutzmanville has reopened following the completion of a $300,000 project to stabilize the slope beneath the section. The road was heavily damaged in the April flooding. According to MDOT, contractors installed a new retaining wall along two segments of the road, as well as a new guardrail. Two maritime archaeologists based at the Thunder Bay National Marine Sanctuary in Alpena will guide a historic deep-sea expedition searching for the Japanese warship Hayate, the first Japanese warship sunk in World War II. The pair will lead archaeological interpretations from a pop-up command center at the Great Lakes Maritime Heritage Center as the research vessel Nautilus explores the sea floor near the Wake Atoll. Sports and your holiday weekend weather forecast coming up next right here on The Bear.
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8: The Tigers are in Cleveland for the weekend with a day-night doubleheader scheduled for today. Game 1, 2:10, Game 2 at 7:15. The Tigers are planning a two-day celebration honoring Justin Verlander's career near the end of his final season. Detroit announced Thursday that the two-day celebration will take place Saturday, September 25th, and Sunday, September 26th. Team USA takes on China today in the FIBA Women's Basketball World Cup in Berlin, Germany.

Germany, tip-off 8:15 this morning. College football tonight, Eastern Michigan is at home against San Jose State University, and Michigan State plays host to Toledo at Spartan Stadium. Michigan faces Western Michigan in the Big House Saturday night, and CMU heads to New Mexico. Traverse City Trojans improved to 2-0 with a win over Redford last evening. Coming up tonight, it's Boyne City at Charlevoix. Petoskey hosts Sault Ste. Marie. At Thurlby Field, the 4 o'clock game has Traverse City St. Francis hosting Ogama Heights, and the nightcap, Grand Rapids Christian takes on TC West. Rogers City is at Atlanta. Onaway plays host to Indian River Inland Lakes, and Pickford visits Rudyard. The Detroit Lions are off this weekend. They take on the Saints a week from Sunday. And NASCAR this weekend, it's the Cookout Southern 500 at Darlington Sunday at 6. Cloudy with some rain likely this morning, then overcast later today with a high of 78. Going to be mostly cloudy overnight tonight, low 59. Partly to mostly sunny on Saturday with a high of 79, and mostly sunny on Sunday with a high near 80. And don't forget, the Mighty Mac will be closed from 6:30 to noon on Monday. That's sports and weather. I'm David Barr.

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4: Grand Traverse County Treasurer Jamie Callahan is under fire after he admitted that his department was at fault for paperwork and payment errors related to the county payroll to the IRS. Several thousand dollars in fines have been levied. Callahan blames lack of staff and office relocation for the errors that stretch back a year. Callahan previously was grilled by commissioners over the failure to reconcile the county's bank statement. Munson Healthcare is expanding access to rabies post-exposure treatment at the Foster Family Community Health Center Urgent Care following a confirmed rabies exposure reported by the Grand Traverse County Health Department. If you've been bitten or scratched by a bat, you should seek treatment immediately. Just in time for fall, a portion of M119 that runs through the Tunnel of Trees near Stutzmanville has reopened following the completion of a $300,000 project to stabilize the slope beneath the section. The road was heavily damaged in the April flooding. According to MDOT, contractors installed a new retaining wall along two segments of the road as well as a new guardrail. There's a level 2 partial body contact advisory for Frankfort Beach and Benzie County. E. coli levels were found to be high enough to prompt the advisory, meaning that contact above the waist is not advised. The Chippewa County Fair continues in Kinross. It's Art Dockside Saturday and Sunday in downtown St. Ignace, and the annual Bridge Walk on the Mighty Mac on Monday. And congratulations to Carol Rose, Director of Thrift Shop Operations for the Women's Resource Center. She was the 2026 Mary Lee Lord Legacy Award winner. Sports and weather next.
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4: The Tigers are in Cleveland for the weekend with a day-night doubleheader scheduled for today. Game 1, 2:10, Game 2 at 7:15. The Tigers are planning a two-day celebration honoring Justin Verlander's career near the end of his final season. Detroit announced Thursday that the two-day celebration will take place Saturday, September 25th, and Sunday, September 26th. Team USA takes on China today in the FIBA Women's Basketball World Cup in Berlin, Germany. Tip-off 8:15 this morning. College football tonight, Eastern Michigan is at home against San Jose State University, and Michigan State plays host to Toledo at Spartan Stadium. Michigan faces Western Michigan in the Big House Saturday night, and CMU heads to New Mexico. Traverse City Trojans improved to 2-0 with a win over Redford last evening. Coming up tonight, it's Boyne City at Charlevoix. Petoskey hosts Sault Ste. Marie. At Thurlby Field, the 4 o'clock game has Traverse City St. Francis hosting Ogama Heights, and the nightcap, Grand Rapids Christian takes on TC West. Rogers City is at Atlanta. Onaway plays host to Indian River Inland Lakes, and Pickford visits Rudyard. The Detroit Lions are off this weekend. They take on the Saints a week from Sunday. And NASCAR this weekend, it's the Cookout Southern 500 at Darlington Sunday at 6. Cloudy with some rain likely this morning, then overcast later today with a high of 78. Going to be mostly cloudy overnight tonight, low 59. Partly to mostly sunny on Saturday with a high of 79, and mostly sunny on Sunday with a high near 80. And don't forget, the Mighty Mac will be closed from 6:30 to noon on Monday. That's sports and weather. I'm David Barr.

0: unreasonable anger like I do.
1: Yeah.
0: I don't think anything that... I think you're hitting new heights. I think you've taken the mantle for me as far as being unreasonably angry about
2: something. Yeah, you wouldn't have.
0: Right. No, I wouldn't. I would have probably stood there. Or maybe tried to steal the soda.
1: The loudest sighing of your life.
2: What would you have done, Pat?
3: Well, I was going to tell Jeff, you need anger management. Here's the good news. I'm your therapist.
4: Oh, yeah?
3: Right, so let me walk you through this.
4: Okay. I'm ready.
0: There you go.
3: You hear a fight, that's a trigger. Boom. You get out there, you're all bluff. He's going to back down. You feel like a better man when you walk away.
4: Yeah, I did. He walked over to what he would call a truck, and he was standing next to it.
3: It's all bluff, yeah.
4: But, I mean, I would have wailed this. He moved about as fast as Ace. I would have wailed this man. Oh, I would have just pummeled him. I did him a favor by leaving the situation.
2: No reason to drag Ace.
5: Ace is a notoriously slow driver. What if the guy pulled out a gun and shot you?
4: Oh, well, then all of my dreams come true.
5: Right. Well, all for a Mountain Dew.
3: You're two classes now.
5: Why don't you buy yourself a couple of Mountain Dews and keep them in the car?
4: Honestly, this is the first Mountain Dew I've had in months.
1: He's trying to quit. We stopped carrying leaded Mountain Dew here. It's too much. You guys don't need it.
4: Right.
1: I'm not buying it anymore.
4: I've been on water all the time.
2: Nice.
5: Okay. All right. Well, I'm glad you're okay.
4: But so the rule is, I'm the jerk here.
2: Well,
5: you could have been more delicate.
1: Okay. So what would you have done if he would have got shot this morning and didn't come to work? How would you have addressed that?
0: Well, whatever you do, don't read anything about Eric Bieniemy going back.
2: Can we amend this a little bit? Sure. Was he shot and killed, or was he shot and wounded?
1: Just shot and wounded.
2: We'd be laughing.
0: Yes. I'd laugh. Yeah. Really
2: I would expect if I get shot and wounded, I'd expect you guys to laugh.
1: Yeah.
5: Yeah.
0: Man, that's gotta hurt though, right? Get shot?
5: Fortunately, none of those things transpired.
1: Yes.
2: Did you forget the bullet's also hot? So it's entered your body and now it's burning you.
0: How do you feel about people who say, "Oh man, that feels like I've gotten shot"? Mm. And they
2: unless
0: never
2: you're
0: been
2: 50
0: shot.
2: Cent.
0: Yeah, yeah. I'm not, yeah.
5: I guess I would turn it into a kind of a moral lesson. This will teach you to drink Mountain Dew, you hillbilly.
2: Right.
5: Okay, let's move forward.
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4: Grand Traverse County Treasurer Jamie Callahan is under fire after he admitted that his department was at fault for paperwork and payment errors related to the county payroll to the IRS. Several thousand dollars in fines have been levied. Callahan blames lack of staff and office relocation for the errors that stretch back a year. Callahan previously was grilled by commissioners over the failure to reconcile the county's bank statement. Munson Healthcare is expanding access to rabies post-exposure treatment at the Foster Family Community Health Center Urgent Care following a confirmed rabies exposure reported by the Grand Traverse County Health Department. If you've been bitten or scratched by a bat, you should seek treatment immediately. Just in time for fall, a portion of M119 that runs through the Tunnel of Trees near Stutzmanville has reopened following the completion of a $300,000 project to stabilize the slope beneath the section. The road was heavily damaged in the April flooding. According to MDOT, contractors installed a new retaining wall along two segments of the road as well as a new guardrail. Two maritime archaeologists based at the Thunder Bay National Marine Sanctuary in Alpena will guide a historic deep-sea expedition searching for the Japanese warship Hayate, the first Japanese warship sunk in World War II. The pair will lead archaeological interpretations from a pop-up command center at the Great Lakes Maritime Heritage Center as the research vessel Nautilus explores the sea floor near the Wake Atoll. Sports and your holiday weekend weather forecast coming up next right here on The Bear.
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4: The Tigers are in Cleveland for the weekend with a day-night doubleheader scheduled for today. Game 1, 2:10, Game 2 at 7:15. The Tigers are planning a two-day celebration honoring Justin Verlander's career near the end of his final season. Detroit announced Thursday that the two-day celebration will take place Saturday, September 25th, and Sunday, September 26th. College football tonight, Eastern Michigan is at home against San Jose State University, and Michigan State plays host to Toledo at Spartan Stadium. Michigan faces Western Michigan in the Big House Saturday night, and CMU heads to New Mexico. Traverse City Trojans improved to 2-0 with a win over Redford last evening. Coming up tonight, it's Boyne City at Charlevoix. Petoskey hosts Sault Ste. Marie. At Thurlby Field, the 4 o'clock game has Traverse City St. Francis hosting Ogama Heights, and the nightcap, Grand Rapids Christian takes on TC West. Rogers City is at Atlanta. 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Overcast this afternoon, high 78, mostly cloudy overnight tonight, low 59. I'm David Barr.
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0: Also, this is interesting to me. I was not aware of this. 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
6: 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Also, try Breakers Top of the Bee at Mullet Lake, the Wigwam near Indian River, and Torrey Tavern, downtown Wolverine.
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2: Time for Bear News in 90. Here's Dave.
1: Grand Traverse County Treasurer Jamie Callahan is under fire after he admitted that his department was at fault for paperwork and payment errors related to the county payroll to the IRS. Several thousand dollars in fines have been levied. Callahan blames lack of staff and office relocation for the errors that stretch back a year. Callahan previously was grilled by commissioners over the failure to reconcile the county's bank statement. Munson Healthcare is expanding access to rabies post-exposure treatment at the Foster Family Community Health Center Urgent Care following a confirmed rabies exposure reported by the Grand Traverse County Health Department. If you've been bitten or scratched by a bat, you should seek treatment immediately. Just in time for fall, a portion of M119 that runs through the Tunnel of Trees near Stutzmanville has reopened following the completion of a $300,000 project to stabilize the slope beneath the section. The road was heavily damaged in the April flooding. According to MDOT, contractors installed a new retaining wall along two segments of the road as well as a new guardrail. There's a level 2 partial body contact advisory for Frankfort Beach and Benzie County. E. coli levels were found to be high enough to prompt the advisory, meaning that contact above the waist is not advised. The Chippewa County Fair continues in Kinross. It's Art Dockside Saturday and Sunday in downtown St. Ignace, and the annual Bridge Walk on the Mighty Mac on Monday. And congratulations to Carol Rose, Director of Thrift Shop Operations for the Women's Resource Center. She was the 2026 Mary Lee Lord Legacy Award winner. Sports and weather next.
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1: The Tigers are in Cleveland for the weekend with a day-night doubleheader scheduled for today. Game 1, 2:10, Game 2 at 7:15. The Tigers are planning a two-day celebration honoring

0: Several thousand dollars in fines have been levied. Callahan blames lack of staff and office relocation for the errors that stretch back a year. Callahan previously was grilled by commissioners over the failure to reconcile the county's bank statement. Munson Healthcare is expanding access to rabies post-exposure treatment at the Foster Family Community Health Center Urgent Care following a confirmed rabies exposure reported by the Grand Traverse County Health Department. If you've been bitten or scratched by a bat, you should seek treatment immediately. Just in time for fall, a portion of M119 that runs through the Tunnel of Trees near Stutzmanville has reopened following the completion of a $300,000 project to stabilize the slope beneath the section. The road was heavily damaged in the April flooding. According to MDOT, contractors installed a new retaining wall along two segments of the road, as well as a new guardrail. Two maritime archaeologists based at the Thunder Bay National Marine Sanctuary in Alpena will guide a historic deep-sea expedition searching for the Japanese warship Hayate, the first Japanese warship sunk in World War II. The pair will lead archaeological interpretations from a pop-up command center at the Great Lakes Maritime Heritage Center as the research vessel Nautilus explores the sea floor near the Wake Atoll. Sports and your holiday weekend weather forecast coming up next right here on The Bear.
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0: The Tigers are in Cleveland for the weekend with a day-night doubleheader scheduled for today. Game 1, 2:10, Game 2 at 7:15. The Tigers are planning a two-day celebration honoring Justin Verlander's career near the end of his final season. Detroit announced Thursday that the two-day celebration will take place Saturday, September 25th, and Sunday, September 26th. Team USA takes on China today in the FIBA Women's Basketball World Cup in Berlin, Germany. Tip-off 8:15. This morning. College football tonight. Eastern Michigan is at home against San Jose State University, and Michigan State plays host to Toledo at Spartan Stadium. Michigan faces Western Michigan in the Big House Saturday night, and CMU heads to New Mexico. Traverse City Trojans improved to 2-0 with a win over Redford last evening. Coming up tonight, it's Boyne City at Charlevoix. Petoskey hosts Sault Ste. Marie. At Thurlby Field, the 4 o'clock game has Traverse City St. Francis hosting Ogama Heights, and the nightcap, Grand Rapids Christian takes on TC West. Rogers City is at Atlanta. Onaway plays host to Indian River Inland Lakes, and Pickford visits Rudyard. The Detroit Lions are off this weekend. They take on the Saints a week from Sunday. And NASCAR this weekend, it's the Cookout Southern 500 at Darlington Sunday at 6. Cloudy with some rain likely this morning, then overcast later today with a high of 78. Going to be mostly cloudy overnight tonight, low 59. Partly to mostly sunny on Saturday with a high of 79, and mostly sunny on Sunday with a high near 80. And don't forget, the Mighty Mac will be closed from 6:30 to noon on Monday. That's sports and weather. I'm David Barr.
4: Hey, it's the Bob and Tom Show. We are live from the O'Reilly Auto Parts Studios. I am stifling a sneeze as we speak. There's Christy Lee at the news desk.
5: Well, hello.
4: And now it's gone. Now I have blue nose. There's Pat Godwin. Jeff Hoskins across the way at the sports desk. There's Ace Cosby.
6: Zoom tight.
4: Thank you. I wish.
7: Don't you hate that? You tell a bunch of people, wait a minute, I got to sneeze, and then you don't?
4: Yeah, and it's...
7: You're kind of letting them down.
4: And your whole body is just disappointed in a way. It's... I don't feel right now. I am Josh Arnold. There's Tom.
7: How about when you're driving? You know you got a big one coming. It's a tricky intersection. There are pedestrians and kids. You know, okay, I'm going to have to close my eyes for a second.
4: Yep.
7: I wonder if that's ever the last thing somebody did.
4: Was sneeze in a car.
7: Yeah. Like one of those guys free climbing a cliff.
4: Oh, exactly. Yes.
7: You wonder if, wait a second, chew, and then, what do you mean, and chew. It's probably happened, sadly. We were talking yesterday a lot about cars and how they've changed. And they have changed a lot.
5: Mm-hmm.
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9: Grand Traverse County Treasurer Jamie Callahan is under fire after he admitted that his department was at fault for paperwork and payment errors related to the county payroll to the IRS. Several thousand dollars in fines have been levied. Callahan blames lack of staff and office relocation for the errors that stretch back a year. Callahan previously was grilled by commissioners over the failure to reconcile the county's bank statement. Munson Healthcare is expanding access to rabies post-exposure treatment at the Foster Family Community Health Center Urgent Care following a confirmed rabies exposure reported by the Grand Traverse County Health Department. If you've been bitten or scratched by a bat, you should seek treatment immediately. Just in time for fall, a portion of M119 that runs through the Tunnel of Trees near Stutzmanville has reopened following the completion of a $300,000 project to stabilize the slope beneath the section. The road was heavily damaged in the April flooding. According to MDOT, contractors installed a new retaining wall along two segments of the road as well as a new guardrail. There's a level 2 partial body contact advisory for Frankfort Beach and Benzie County. E. coli levels were found to be high enough to prompt the advisory, meaning that contact above the waist is not advised. The Chippewa County Fair continues in Kinross. It's Art Dockside Saturday and Sunday in downtown St. Ignace, and the annual bridge walk on the Mighty Mac on Monday. And congratulations from Carol Rose, Director of Thrift Shop Operations for the Women's Resource Center. She was the 2026 Mary Lee Lord Legacy Award winner. Sports and weather next.
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9: The Tigers are in Cleveland for the weekend with a day-night doubleheader scheduled for today. Game 1, 2:10, Game 2 at 7:15. The Tigers are planning a two-day celebration honoring Justin Verlander's career near the end of his final season. Detroit announced Thursday that the two-day celebration will take place Saturday, September 25th, and Sunday, September 26th. College football tonight. Eastern Michigan is at home against San Jose State University, and Michigan State plays host to Toledo Toledo at Spartan Stadium. Michigan

0: door, so you walk
1: no,
0: in.
1: No,
0: and...
1: I have to have shoes of some sort on at all times.
2: Oh, all right.
0: Really?
1: Yeah. Absolutely.
3: Embarrassing foot odor?
1: No. Maybe I have a high arch. I don't know.
0: Well, no wonder you don't swim. That would be hard.
1: I want to thank the Orange Insoles people for keeping my feet from aching.
0: Okay.
1: Yeah.
0: Well,
1: no, I'm never barefoot.
0: Never?
1: I mean...
0: In the shower?
1: I take it back. I shower shoeless.
0: Okay. Well, they do have shower
1: and,
0: shoes.
1: And, by the way, pantless.
0: Well, nice to know.
1: We can get access to the private areas.
3: Sure.
1: As you know. Yeah. Christy, do you drive shoeless?
0: No, okay. That's not safe.
1: What do you drive?
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1: I wonder if they approached the people who did that song, Palisade Park, and then they listened to it once and said, pass. 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
1: Okay, thank you. We're going to come right back with some sporting news. Here at the O'Reilly Auto Parts Studios, this is the Bob and Tom Show.
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16: Grand Traverse County Treasurer Jamie Callahan is under fire after he admitted that his department was at fault for paperwork and payment errors related to the county payroll to the IRS. Several thousand dollars in fines have been levied. Callahan blames lack of staff and office relocation for the errors that stretched back a year. Callahan previously was grilled by commissioners over the failure to reconcile the county's bank statement. Munson Healthcare is expanding access to rabies post-exposure treatment at the Foster Family Family Community Health Center urgent care following a confirmed rabies exposure reported by the Grand Traverse County Health Department. If you've been bitten or scratched by a bat, you should

0: treatment immediately. Just in time for fall, a portion of M119 that runs through the Tunnel of Trees near Stutzmanville has reopened following the completion of a $300,000 project to stabilize the slope beneath the section. The road was heavily damaged in the April flooding. According to MDOT, contractors installed a new retaining wall along two segments of the road, as well as a new guardrail. Two maritime archaeologists based at the Thunder Bay National Marine Sanctuary in Alpena will guide a historic deep-sea expedition searching for the Japanese warship Hayate, the first Japanese warship sunk in World War II. The pair will lead archaeological interpretations from a pop-up command center at the Great Lakes Maritime Heritage Center as the research vessel Nautilus explores the sea floor near the Wake Atoll. Sports and your holiday weekend weather forecast coming up next right here on The Bear.
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0: The Tigers are in Cleveland for the weekend with a day-night doubleheader scheduled for today. Game 1, 2:10, Game 2 at 7:15. The Tigers are planning a two-day celebration honoring Justin Verlander's career near the end of his final season. Detroit announced Thursday that the two-day celebration will take place Saturday, September 25th, and Sunday, September 26th. Team USA takes on China today in the FIBA Women's Basketball World Cup in Berlin, Germany. Tip-off 8:15 this morning. College football tonight. Eastern Michigan is at home against San Jose State University, and Michigan State plays host to Toledo at Spartan Stadium. Michigan faces Western Michigan in the Big House Saturday night, and CMU heads to New Mexico. Traverse City Trojans improved to 2-0 with a win over Redford last evening. Coming up tonight, it's Boyne City at Charlevoix. Petoskey hosts Sault Ste. Marie. At Thurlby Field, the 4 o'clock game has Traverse City St. Francis hosting Ogama Heights, and the nightcap, Grand Rapids Christian takes on TC West. Rogers City is at Atlanta. Onaway plays host to Indian River Inland Lakes, and Pickford visits Rudyard. The Detroit Lions are off this weekend. They take on the Saints a week from Sunday. And NASCAR this weekend, it's the Cookout Southern 500 at Darlington Sunday at 6. Cloudy with some rain likely this morning, then overcast later today with a high of 78. Going to be mostly cloudy overnight tonight, low 59. Partly to mostly sunny on Saturday with a high of 79, and mostly sunny on Sunday with a high near 80. And don't forget, the Mighty Mac will be closed from 6:30 to noon on Monday. That's sports and weather. I'm David Vaughn.
3: It's the Bob and Tom Show. We are live from the O'Reilly Auto Parts Studios. Christy Lee is at the news desk.
4: Hi.
3: Gathering some news for us?
4: Yes.
3: All right. There's
4: Pat Godwin. I'm on it.
5: Hey, Josh.
3: He's at the music center. And at the sports desk today, it's Jeff Oske.
6: Hello.
3: At the engineering board, it's Ace Cosby.
7: Howdy.
3: I am Josh Arnold. And Tom, we are joined by not only one of our all-time favorite comedians, but one of our favorite people.
7: Ooh. And handsome, too.
3: Oh, yes, he is.
7: Yeah, yeah. Comedian Nick Griffin joining us in studio. Hey, Nick.
8: Great to be here.
7: Off the air, we were talking. Pat Godwin is doing a special charity benefit show, and he just sent me the poster. And it's interesting because the guy must have AI'd it, because the photograph of Pat, he looks more like you than he looks like himself. So AI does not do photographs justice. I don't know what happened, Pat, but. You look like Kenny Rogers right after the plastic surgery.
5: Something's going on there, yeah.
7: Yeah, okay. And we'll talk about that, Joe. But let's get to see what's going on with Nick. Oh, are you doing okay? I mean, I got.
8: Yes, I'm fine.
7: Really?
8: Okay. Everything's fine. Yeah, everything's good. I'm hanging in there.
3: All right.
7: All right. Are you? Yesterday on the show, I said you were coming in. Maybe we could get you fixed up with somebody. And Christy goes, "Oh, I Nick's seeing somebody."
4: Well, I think he was last time you were here.
8: I was, yeah.
4: Oh, okay. Sorry.
7: Yeah.
8: Well, yeah, you know, it's sad and embarrassing. I'm in my 50s. I'm not supposed to be going through a breakup. I'm supposed to be getting divorced. Having a heart attack, something grown up.
4: Yeah.
7: Oh, well, you look good. Now, are you still living in New York City?
8: I am. I live in Murray Hill, which is by Grand Central.
7: Because last time you were here, you were talking about possibly moving back to Kansas City.
8: I know. I'm going back and forth. Well, you know, I have both parents are still alive. They're very old, and They need help, and I am considering it in the next

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3: Time for Bear News in 90. Here's Dave.
4: Grand Traverse County Treasurer Jamie Callahan is under fire after he admitted that his department was at fault for paperwork and payment errors related to the county payroll to the IRS. Several thousand dollars in fines have been levied. Callahan blames lack of staff and office relocation for the errors that stretched back a year. Callahan previously was grilled by commissioners over the failure to reconcile the county's bank statement. Munson Healthcare is expanding access to rabies post-exposure treatment at the Foster Family Community Health Center Urgent Care following a confirmed rabies exposure reported by the Grand Traverse County Health Department. If you've been bitten or scratched by a bat, you should seek treatment immediately. Just in time for fall, a portion of M119 that runs through the Tunnel of Trees near Stutzmanville has reopened following the completion of a $300,000 project to stabilize the slope beneath the section. The road was heavily damaged in the April flooding. According to MDOT, contractors installed a new retaining wall along two segments of the road as well as a new guardrail. There's a level 2 partial body contact advisory for Frankfort Beach and Benzie County. E. coli levels were found to be high enough to prompt the advisory, meaning that contact above the waist is not advised. The Chippewa County Fair continues in Kinross. It's Art Dockside Saturday and Sunday in downtown St. Ignace, and the annual Bridge Walk on the Mighty Mac on Monday. And congratulations from Carol Rose, Director of Thrift Shop Operations for the Women's Resource Center. She was the 2026 Mary Lee Lord Legacy Award winner. Sports and weather next.
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4: The Tigers are in Cleveland for the weekend with a day-night doubleheader scheduled for today. Game 1, 2:10, Game 2 at 7:15. The Tigers are planning a two-day celebration honoring Justin Verlander's career near the end of his final season. Detroit announced Thursday that the two-day celebration will take place Saturday, September 25th, and Sunday, September 26th. Team USA takes on China today in the FIBA Women's Basketball World Cup in Berlin, Germany. Tip-off 8:15 this morning. College football tonight. Eastern Michigan is at home against San Jose State University, and Michigan State plays host to Toledo at Spartan Stadium. Michigan faces Western Michigan in the Big House Saturday night, and CMU heads to New Mexico. Traverse City Trojans improved to 2-0 with a win over Redford last evening. Coming up tonight, it's Boyne City at Charlevoix. Petoskey hosts Sault Ste. Marie. At Thurlby Field, the 4 o'clock game has Traverse City St. Francis hosting Ogama Heights, and the nightcap, Grand Rapids Christian takes on TC West. Rogers City is at Atlanta. Onaway plays host to Indian River Inland Lakes, and Pickford visits Rudyard. The Detroit Lions are off this weekend. They take on the Saints a week from Sunday. And NASCAR this weekend, it's the Cookout Southern 500 at Darlington Sunday at 6. Cloudy with some rain likely this morning, then overcast later today with a high of 78. Going to be mostly cloudy overnight tonight, low 59. Partly to mostly sunny on Saturday with a high of 79, and mostly sunny on Sunday with a high near 80. And don't forget, the Mighty Mac will be closed from 6:30 to noon on Monday. That's sports and weather. I'm David Vaughn.
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2: Grand Traverse County Treasurer Jamie Callahan is under fire after he admitted that his department was at fault for paperwork and payment errors related to the county payroll to the IRS. Several thousand dollars in fines have been levied. Callahan blames lack of staff and office relocation for the errors that stretch back a year. Callahan previously was grilled by commissioners over the failure to reconcile the county's bank statement. Munson Healthcare is expanding access to rabies post-exposure treatment at the Foster Family Community Health Center Urgent Care following a confirmed rabies exposure reported by the Grand Traverse County Health Department. If you've been bitten or scratched by a bat, you should seek treatment immediately. Just in time for fall, a portion of M119 that runs through the Tunnel of Trees near Stutzmanville has reopened following the completion of a $300,000 project to stabilize the slope beneath the section. The road was heavily damaged in the April flooding. According to MDOT, contractors installed a new retaining wall along two segments of the road, as well as a new guardrail. Two maritime archaeologists based at the Thunder Bay National Marine Sanctuary in Alpena will guide a historic deep-sea expedition searching for the Japanese warship Hayate, the first Japanese warship sunk in World War II. The pair will lead archaeological interpretations from a pop-up command center at the Great Lakes Maritime Heritage Center as the research vessel Nautilus explores the sea floor near the Wake Atoll. Sports and your holiday weekend weather forecast coming up next right here on The Bear.
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2: The Tigers are in Cleveland for the weekend with a day-night doubleheader scheduled for today. Game 1, 2:10, Game 2 at 7:15. The Tigers are planning a two-day celebration honoring Justin Verlander's career near the end of his final season. Detroit announced Thursday that the two-day celebration will take place Saturday, September 25th, and Sunday, September 26th. College football tonight, Eastern Michigan is at home against San Jose State University, and Michigan State plays host to Toledo at Spartan Stadium. Michigan faces Western Michigan in the Big House Saturday night, and CMU heads to New Mexico. Traverse City Trojans improved to 2-0 with a win over Redford last evening. Coming up tonight, it's Boyne City at Charlevoix. Petoskey hosts Sault Ste. Marie. At Thurlby Field, the 4 o'clock game has Traverse City St. Francis hosting Ogama Heights, and the nightcap, Grand Rapids Christian takes on TC West. Rogers City is at Atlanta. Onaway plays host to Indian River Inland Lakes, and Pickford visits Rudyard. Overcast this afternoon, high 78, mostly cloudy overnight tonight, low 59. I'm David Barr.
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6: Oh gosh, this is me. Hey, we're the Bob and Tom Show, live, clearly, from the O'Reilly Auto Parts Studios. There's Christy Lee at the news desk.
7: Hi, Josh.
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6: Ace Cosby's across the way.
10: Hey.
6: I am Josh Arnold. And Tom, we're joined by a really terrific guest today.
9: Comedian Nick Griffin hanging out with us. 11-time veteran of the great David Letterman show. Nick hanging out with us. And we're going to wade through a little bit of news. Perhaps Nick may be willing to comment. Perhaps something... Yeah, something of a nature that you think suits Nick's personality, a particular story that...
6: Maybe something about Zoloft.
7: Wow, you are... Just let me do my job. Established in 1991, the Ig Nobel Awards.

0: gives him a reason to be there.
1: Yeah, and he's making more money.
2: That guy was awesome.
0: Is he still around?
2: I don't know. He was an older black dude, and he was super friendly and funny and had killer barbecue sauce. And he would give you tips about the strip club. Like he was also kind of fatherly. Hey, man, don't blow all your money here. Like he was on your side.
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4: Grand Traverse County Treasurer Jamie Callahan is under fire after he admitted that his department was at fault for paperwork and payment errors related to the county payroll to the IRS. Several $1,000 in fines have been levied. Callahan blames lack of staff and office relocation for the errors that stretched back a year. Callahan previously was grilled by commissioners over the failure to reconcile the county's bank statement. Munson Healthcare is expanding access to rabies post-exposure treatment at the Foster Family Community Health Center Urgent Care following a confirmed rabies exposure reported by the Grand Traverse County Health Department. If you've been bitten or scratched by a bat, you should seek treatment immediately. Just

0: In time for fall, a portion of M119 that runs through the Tunnel of Trees near Stutzmanville has reopened following the completion of a $300,000 project to stabilize the slope beneath the section. The road was heavily damaged in the April flooding. According to MDOT, contractors installed a new retaining wall along two segments of the road, as well as a new guardrail. There's a level 2 partial body contact advisory for Frankfort Beach and Benzie County. E. coli levels were found to be high enough to prompt the advisory, meaning that contact above the waist is not advised. The Chippewa County Fair continues in Kinross. It's Art Dockside Saturday and Sunday in downtown St. Ignace, and the annual Bridge Walk on the Mighty Mac on Monday. And congratulations to Carol Rose, Director of Thrift Shop Operations for the Women's Resource Center. She was the 2026 Mary Lee Lord Legacy Award winner. Sports and weather next.
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0: The Tigers are in Cleveland for the weekend with a day-night doubleheader scheduled for today. Game 1, 2:10, Game 2 at 7:15. The Tigers are planning a two-day celebration honoring Justin Verlander's career near the end of his final season. Detroit announced Thursday that the two-day celebration will take place Saturday, September 25th, and Sunday, September 26th. Team USA takes on China today in the FIBA Women's Basketball World Cup in Berlin, Germany. Tip-off 8:15 this morning. College football tonight. Eastern Michigan is at home against San Jose State University, and Michigan State plays host to Toledo at Spartan Stadium. Michigan faces Western Michigan in the Big House Saturday night, and CMU heads to New Mexico. Traverse City Trojans improved to 2-0 with a win over Redford last evening. Coming up tonight, it's Boyne City at Charlevoix. Petoskey hosts Sault Ste. Marie. At Thurlby Field, the 4 o'clock game has Traverse City St. Francis hosting Ogama Heights, and the nightcap, Grand Rapids Christian takes on TC West. Rogers City is at Atlanta. Onaway plays host to Indian River Inland Lakes, and Pickford visits Rudyard. The Detroit Lions are off this weekend. They take on the Saints a week from Sunday. And NASCAR this weekend, it's the Cookout Southern 500 at Darlington Sunday at 6. Cloudy with some rain likely this morning, then overcast later today with a high of 78. Going to be mostly cloudy overnight tonight, low 59. Partly to mostly sunny on Saturday with a high of 79, and mostly sunny on Sunday with a high near 80. And don't forget, the Mighty Mac will be closed from 6:30 to noon on Monday. That's sports and weather. I'm David Vaughn.
4: 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We certainly appreciate you joining us. There's Christy Lee at the news desk.
5: Oh, hello there, Josh.
4: Pat Godwin's at the Music Center.
6: Hey, Josh.
4: Jeff Oskey is at the sports desk, and Ace Cosby is at the engineering board.
7: Hey, Josh.
4: I'm Josh Arnold, and Tom, if you would, introduce one of our absolute favorite people.
8: He is comedian Nick Griffin, as I mentioned, an 11-time veteran of the David Letterman Show, and Nick is out on tour. And we'll talk with Nick in just a moment. I understand we're doing a cooking segment here. Is that correct?
4: Oh, my gosh. It is Hooker the Cooker Day, isn't it? On Friday.
8: Yes. Jess Hooker is our resident chef and occasional newscaster. And I believe she's preparing something for us. I'm not sure what it is.
6: Can you smell that, though, Tom? It's nice.
4: You know, I think it involves one of your favorite foods, which is Mexican street corn.
8: Oh, really?
4: Yes.
8: Yeah. Oh,
4: so,
8: well, good.
4: Does this mean that a new video has dropped on YouTube with Hooker the Cook?
5: I believe so.
4: All right.
5: Yeah.
8: Well, this weekend, we've got a bunch of cool stuff, some really good videos. There's a video of Pat Godwin dealing with a heckler.
6: Oh, yeah, the proper way to handle something.
8: At a comedy show.
4: You got a nice right cross.
6: Yeah, I did.
8: A little bit of a musical treat there.
5: Don't give him any ideas.
8: also, we have a special video with Henry Lee Summer in the band doing a rehearsal. Which has got an important message on it. Check that out. And a bunch of other delights from the show this week. In the meantime...
5: While we wait for Jess...
8: Oh, okay, go ahead. What do you
5: scientists
8: got?
5: Scientists say climbers are melting Mount Everest's glacier with their urine. An international team studied the Kumba Glacier, the location of the Everest base camp, and discovered climbers' urine turned out to be a significant heat source. Scientists estimating the heat from pee alone could melt about 170 tons of ice over a single season.
4: I don't believe that.
8: I'm skeptical.
5: Authors suggest that the Everest base camp be relocated from the glacier to a stable area nearby. Of course, solid waste is collected and carried down the mountain, but urine is largely just discharged directly
4: solid
5: into the
4: waste
5: glacier.
4: Is collected and carried down
5: the mountain. Well, that's what they're supposed to do.
4: like in their own little...
5: Yeah.

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2: The Tigers are in Cleveland for the weekend with a day-night doubleheader scheduled for today. Game 1, 2:10, Game 2 at 7:15. The Tigers are planning a two-day celebration honoring Justin Verlander's career near the end of his final season. Detroit announced Thursday that the two-day celebration will take place Saturday, September 25th, and Sunday, September 26th. Team USA takes on China today in the FIBA Women's Basketball World Cup in Berlin, Germany. Tip-off 8:15 this morning. College football tonight. Eastern Michigan is at home against San Jose State University, and Michigan State plays host to Toledo at Spartan Stadium. Michigan faces Western Michigan in the Big House Saturday night, and CMU heads to New Mexico. Traverse City Trojans improved to 2-0 with a win over Redford last evening. Coming up tonight, it's Boyne City at Charlevoix. Petoskey hosts Sault Ste. Marie. At Thurlby Field, the 4 o'clock game has Traverse City St. Francis hosting Ogama Heights, and the nightcap, Grand Rapids Christian takes on TC West. Rogers City is at Atlanta. Onaway plays host to Indian River Inland Lakes, and Pickford visits Rudyard. The Detroit Lions are off this weekend. They take on the Saints a week from Sunday. And NASCAR this weekend, it's the Cookout Southern 500 at Darlington Sunday at 6. Cloudy with some rain likely this morning, then overcast later today with a high of 78. Going to be mostly cloudy overnight tonight, low 59. Partly to mostly sunny on Saturday with a high of 79, and mostly sunny on Sunday with a high near 80. And don't forget, the Mighty Mac will be closed from 6:30 to noon on Monday. That's sports and weather. I'm David Vaughn.
3: 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Christy Lee's at the news desk.
4: Hello.
3: Pat Godwin's at the music center.
5: Hello.
3: At the sports desk, it's Jeff Oskey.
6: Have you ordered your trousers yet?
3: They are available at the Bob and Tom shop. New Bob and Tom trousers.
7: Sorry.
3: As Tom just said.
8: Sorry. They come with the Sansa belt.
3: They do. That was Ace Cosby. I'm Josh Arnold, and there's Tom.
7: Is that not a good word anymore?
8: Trousers?
3: I don't know if they've... I
6: love it.
3: They're joggers and they're...
8: flannel pants?
3: Yeah.
8: Pajama pants?
3: I don't know that you would refer to those as trousers.
7: Does your mom use the word dungarees?
3: No, my mom is a slacks user.
7: Oh, slacks.
9: Yeah. Slacks for me, too.
7: That's a word you don't... Do you say slacks? Or was
9: no,
7: it,
9: I don't,
7: was
9: but
7: mom?
9: My mother used
3: yeah.
9: to say, we need to get you some new slacks.
3: Right, same, yeah.
7: Kind of a cool word.
3: Oh, I didn't think so, so I never used it.
7: It sounds very jazzy. Like you could imagine like a saxophone player.
3: Yeah, is it because it rhymes with sax?
5: Yes.
3: Is that why you think it's
7: could be a trombone? No, like you could be a trombone cool player. Hey, have you seen Slacks Griffin on the trombone?
3: That does work.
9: You know, Slacks like Griffin. Yeah. Yeah, I like that.
7: That'd be cool.
3: That does work.
7: Yeah. I've always wanted one of those cool nicknames.
8: You have to be cool first.
5: Oh.
3: Are you going to take that spider?
5: Friday sass for your ass.
7: I appreciate the attempt at saving me, but yeah, when you're right, Christy. I have a couple friends that have cool names.
8: Do you?
7: Yeah,
3: Duke's
7: my
8: yeah.
7: friend.
8: Yeah, right.
7: That's kind of cool.
3: Does Steve Ali, the terrific musician, have a nickname at all?
5: Nicest guy in the world.
7: Well, yeah, he's too nice.
8: Keys Ali.
3: Yeah, but even, yeah, oh, is it,
5: wait
3: you know.
5: A minute.
7: No.
8: That's not bad.
5: That is good.
8: Ooh. Keys Ali, yeah.
7: No, he's just a really great guy.
8: He is a great guy.
7: Now, there are some comedians that go with nicknames, right?
3: Sure.
9: Sure, I just can't think
3: Carlos
9: of
3: Carlos Mencia.
5: Hilarious.
6: Larry the
7: you know something? His real name is Ned.
3: Yeah. Oh, yeah, yeah. Right, right.
7: Seriously.
3: Right.
7: Yeah, it is. Yeah,
8: yeah, Larry the Cable Guy. That's a nickname.
6: Earthquake, sure.
7: Yeah. Earthquake is now we're talking. That's there you go. That's
3: I think Bruce is half of a nickname, right? It's, okay, well, it's his real name, but twice. I don't know.
7: Let's look into history. I should explain this to our guest. Comedian Nick Griffin is here with us, 11-time veteran of the David Letterman Show. Very funny stand-up comedian on tour right now. And, Nick, we like to educate on the show, as you can tell.
9: Sure.
7: And part of that involves looking at a history book. Did you study history? Did you go to college?
9: I did go to. I went to a tiny liberal arts college in Missouri.
7: What was it called?
9: William Jewell College.
7: So were you the Fighting Diamonds, or
9: we were the Cardinals? Oh,

0: Okay. Oh, good to see you. Thank you. Nice to see you.
1: And we have the surprise pizza chain that you didn't know about.
0: And Nick Griffin hanging out with us.
1: Yeah.
0: We are in the O'Reilly Auto Parts Studios. 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
12: Hi. I don't even know why I'm calling right now. 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My thoughts are going a mile a minute.
13: No matter how you served.
12: 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I miss so much time with her.
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13: We are here for you.
14: Okay, ma'am. I'm glad you called. 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
16: Grand Travis County Treasurer Jamie Callahan is under fire after he admitted that his department was at fault for paperwork and payment errors related to the county payroll to the IRS. Several thousand dollars in fines have been levied. Callahan blames lack of staff and office relocation for the errors that stretch back a year. Callahan previously was grilled by commissioners over the failure to reconcile the county's bank statement. Munson Healthcare is expanding access to rabies post-exposure treatment at the Foster Family Community Health Center Urgent Care following a confirmed rabies exposure reported by the Grand Traverse County Health Department. If you've been bitten or scratched by a bat, you should seek treatment immediately. Just in time for fall, a portion of M119 that runs through the Tunnel of Trees near Stutzmanville has reopened following the completion of a $300,000 project to stabilize the slope beneath the section. The road was heavily damaged in the April flooding. According to MDOT, contractors installed a new retaining wall along two segments

0: of the road, as well as a new guardrail. There's a level 2 partial body contact advisory for Frankfort Beach and Benzie County. E. coli levels were found to be high enough to prompt the advisory, meaning that contact above the waist is not advised. The Chippewa County Fair continues in Kinross. It's Art Dockside Saturday and Sunday in downtown St. Ignace, and the annual Bridge Walk on the Mighty Mac on Monday. And congratulations to Carol Rose, Director of Thrift Shop Operations for the Women's Resource Center. She was the 2026 Mary Lee Lord Legacy Award winner. Sports and weather next.
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0: The Tigers are in Cleveland for the weekend with a day-night doubleheader scheduled for today. Game 1, 2:10, Game 2 at 7:15. The Tigers are planning a two-day celebration honoring Justin Verlander's career near the end of his final season. Detroit announced Thursday that the two-day celebration will take place Saturday, September 25th, and Sunday, September 26th. College football tonight, Eastern Michigan is at home against San Jose State University, and Michigan State plays host to Toledo at Spartan Stadium. Michigan faces Western Michigan in the Big House Saturday night, and CMU heads to New Mexico. Traverse City Trojans improved to 2-0 with a win over Redford last evening. Coming up tonight, it's Boyne City at Charlevoix. Petoskey hosts Sault Ste. Marie. At Thurlby Field, the 4 o'clock game has Traverse City St. Francis hosting Ogama Heights, and the nightcap, Grand Rapids Christian takes on TC West. Rogers City is at Atlanta. Onaway plays host to Indian River Inland Lakes, and Pickford visits Rudyard. Overcast this afternoon, high 78, mostly cloudy overnight tonight, low 59. I'm David Barr.
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2: 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Christy Lee's at the news desk.
5: Hello.
2: Pat Godwin is at the music desk.
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2: Ace Cosby at the controls desk.
8: Hello.
2: I'm Josh Arnold at the smart aleck desk. There's Tom at the captain desk.
9: Oh, thank you very much.
10: Joining us in the studio, comedian Nick Griffin. Nick is a veteran of television, including 11 episodes of The David Letterman Show. And Nick is on tour right now. I certainly recommend you go see him. More information.
5: He's a great stand-up comic.
10: NickGriffin.net. Yes.
5: Not a veteran.
10: He's an experienced comedian that has done several episodes. What's going on?
5: Am I on your last nerve?
10: No, no, no.
5: No?
10: I'm over here.
5: The gas station chain Casey's has now become the fifth largest pizza chain in the United States.
10: I'd never even heard of it.
5: According to Fortune magazine.
2: That doesn't
5: surprise
2: most. Yeah.
5: I can drive you to one today if you'd like to go.
10: Right.
5: Casey's is now approaching 3,000 stores, nearly half of which sit in towns of 5,000 people or fewer, and about two-thirds in towns under 20,000.
2: And you almost have to actively try not to be aware of Casey's.
5: Yeah, I know, right?
2: It takes effort to
11: know. When you drive like this, it's kind of hard to see.
5: Well, and he doesn't really leave big cities either.
11: Yeah. Yeah. I was going to say, any comic on the road knows Casey's.
5: Sure.
11: Because we've all played that 20,000.
5: It's also the fourth largest liquor license holder and the third largest convenience store in America. They're well known for their breakfast pizza, which they have dubbed the official pizza of noon kickoffs. That sounds great.
11: That's
5: Tom Brennan, Casey's.
10: Have you guys tried it?
2: The breakfast pizza, no.
7: No.
5: I haven't either. I'd love to try it.
10: Apparently, it's really good pizza. If it's
11: their pepperoni's great.
5: The gas station by us has pizza. Have you had it?
11: It's not great.
5: Oh, okay.
10: But I mean, the larger point here is I think that we're entering a new age of the quality of some of these gas station franchises.
5: Yeah, Tom Brennan, Casey's chief merchandising officer, says Wawa and Sheetz have legitimized eating at a gas station. I mean, if you go to a Wawa, not to compete with Casey's, but it's incredible.
10: I went in one. It was amazing.
5: Yeah.
10: And Bucky's.
5: Right.
10: I mean, and it's also
5: Wally's.
10: I mean, now you can, Nick, you can now buy You can now buy pizza the same place you can

0: 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Right now, Christy Lee, what are you driving these days?
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0: Did you guys ever see, thank you, Christy, did you guys ever see the thing, we were talking about those older gas stations, Ace, I don't know if you ever saw one of these, where they actually had a cologne machine?
2: Sure.
3: Yeah.
4: Oh, yeah.
1: And you would spritz yourself?
4: Amazing.
0: It would spritz you.
4: Yeah.
1: Really?
4: Yeah.
0: You'd walk in and you'd put in 50 cents and...
4: Get some Dracar Noir.
3: Oh, yeah.
1: Ah, I'm so short it hit me in the eyes. That would be horrible.
0: Yeah. Pat, what was your favorite,
5: Go ahead. Jameson, is that what you're going to go with? A little Southern Comfort in the neck?
1: Ah, Tom.
0: A kickstand 5,000.
1: Oh, we're back to that.
5: Back to you.
1: Oh. You're
5: no setup even.
1: You're going between the two now.
0: I'm just amusing myself. These are the O'Reilly Auto Parts Studios. 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
16: Grand Travis County Treasurer Jamie Callahan is under fire after he admitted that his department was at fault for paperwork and payment errors related to the county payroll to the IRS. Several thousand dollars in fines have been levied. Callahan blames lack of staff and office relocation for the errors that stretch back a year. Callahan previously was grilled by commissioners over the failure to reconcile the county's bank statement. Munson Healthcare is expanding access to rabies post-exposure treatment at the Foster Family Valley Community Health Center urgent care following a confirmed rabies exposure.

0: Ordered by the Grand Traverse County Health Department. If you've been bitten or scratched by a bat, you should seek treatment immediately. Just in time for fall, a portion of M119 that runs through the Tunnel of Trees near Stutzmanville has reopened following the completion of a $300,000 project to stabilize the slope beneath the section. The road was heavily damaged in the April flooding. According to MDOT, contractors installed a new retaining wall along two segments of the road, as well as a new guardrail. Two maritime archaeologists based at the Thunder Bay National Marine Sanctuary in Alpena will guide a historic deep-sea expedition searching for the Japanese warship Hayate, the first Japanese warship sunk in World War II. The pair will lead archaeological interpretations from a pop-up command center at the Great Lakes Maritime Heritage Center as the research vessel Nautilus explores the sea floor near the Wake Atoll. Sports in your holiday weekend weather forecast coming up next right here on The Bear.
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0: The Tigers are in Cleveland for the weekend with a day-night doubleheader scheduled for today. Game 1, 2:10, Game 2 at 7:15. The Tigers are planning a two-day celebration honoring Justin Verlander's career near the end of his final season. Detroit announced Thursday that the two-day celebration will take place Saturday, September 25th, and Sunday, September 26th. Team USA takes on China today in the FIBA Women's Basketball World Cup in Berlin, Germany. Tip-off 8:15 this morning. College football tonight. Eastern Michigan is at home against San Jose State University, and Michigan State plays host to Toledo at Spartan Stadium. Michigan faces Western Michigan in the Big House Saturday night, and CMU heads to New Mexico. Traverse City Trojans improved to 2-0 with a win over Redford last evening. Coming up tonight, it's Boyne City at Charlevoix. Petoskey hosts Sault Ste. Marie. At Thurlby Field, the 4 o'clock game has Traverse City St. Francis hosting Ogama Heights, and the nightcap, Grand Rapids Christian takes on TC West. Rogers City is at Atlanta. Onaway plays host to Indian River Inland Lakes, and Pickford visits Rudyard. The Detroit Lions are off this weekend. They take on the Saints a week from Sunday. And NASCAR this weekend, it's the Cookout Southern 500 at Darlington Sunday at 6. Cloudy with some rain likely this morning, then overcast later today with a high of 78. Going to be mostly cloudy overnight tonight, low 59. Partly to mostly sunny on Saturday with a high of 79, and mostly sunny on Sunday with a high near 80. And don't forget, the Mighty Mac will be closed from 6:30 to noon on Monday. That's sports and weather. I'm David Vaughn.
3: Hi there. The Bob and Tom Show is what you're listening to. This is.
4: We are. But, let me hold it for a second. See, Nick, ordinarily, Chick will do this. And Josh, he really puts a lot of effort into it.
3: Oh, yeah, yeah. A ton of work this takes me. I can't just get on a microphone and speak. I have to really prepare. See? And I mess up more often than not, don't I?
4: No, he tries to make it fresh every time, and most of the time
3: we're live from the O'Reilly Auto Parts studios. Christy Lee's at the news desk.
5: Hi, Josh.
3: Pat Godwin's a fellow sufferer. There's Jeff Oskey. Jeff Oskey's another guy like me who every morning has to talk himself into not walking out in an angry huff. There's Ace Cosby.
6: I feel it.
3: Probably, too, wants to burn this place down. I'm Josh Arnold. I've never murdered a man, but I know it would feel good, and there's Tom.
5: Oh, he thinks you're kidding.
4: This is a fairly busy street. You could walk right out onto it. I'm surprised none of us have ever been killed trying to turn out of this place.
7: Oh, so close.
5: Don't say that.
8: Jinx anyone.
5: Yeah, what the hell are you doing, dude?
4: When the plants grow high, you can't see.
3: It can get tough, yes.
4: Okay. We're joined by comedian Nick Griffin. Nick is a distinguished stand-up comedian. And would you say that you limit the topics that you discuss? Do you have kind of a kind
9: well
4: of a,
9: I think that yeah they naturally kind of, yeah I do I do
4: have you, ever, have you ever tried to write about something and just had it not work at all?
9: Oh, sure, yeah, dozens of times, hundreds of times right now,
4: because I've told the story 1,000 times. The short version is we were talking with George Carlin.
9: Oh, uh-huh.
4: And it wasn't going well. Oh. And we talked to him several times. But this particular time, it was really not interesting or funny.

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2: 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Here's Dave.
3: Grand Traverse County Treasurer Jamie Callahan is under fire after he admitted that his department was at fault for paperwork and payment errors related to the county payroll to the IRS. Several thousand dollars in fines have been levied. Callahan blames lack of staff and office relocation for the errors that stretch back a year. Callahan previously was grilled by commissioners over the failure to reconcile the county's bank statement. Munson Healthcare is expanding access to rabies post-exposure treatment at the Foster Family Community Health Center Urgent Care following a confirmed rabies exposure reported by the Grand Traverse County Health Department. If you've been bitten or scratched by a bat, you should seek treatment immediately. Just in time for fall, a portion of M119 that runs through the Tunnel of Trees near Stutzmanville has reopened following the completion of a $300,000 project to stabilize the slope beneath the section. The road was heavily damaged in the April flooding. According to MDOT, contractors installed a new retaining wall along two segments of the road as well as a new guardrail. There's a level 2 partial body contact advisory for Frankfort Beach and Benzie County. E. coli levels were found to be high enough to prompt the advisory, meaning that contact above the waist is not advised. The Chippewa County Fair continues in Kinross. It's Art Dockside Saturday and Sunday in downtown St. Ignace, and the annual Bridge Walk on the Mighty Mac on Monday. And congratulations to Carol Rose, Director of Thrift Shop Operations for the Women's Resource Center. She was the 2026 Mary Lee Lord Legacy Award winner. Sports and weather next.
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3: The Tigers are in Cleveland for the weekend with a day-night doubleheader scheduled for today. Game 1, 2:10, Game 2 at 7:15. The Tigers are planning a two-day celebration honoring Justin Verlander's career near the end of his final season. Detroit announced Thursday that the two-day celebration will take place Saturday, September 25th, and Sunday, September 26th. Team USA takes on China today in the FIBA Women's Basketball World Cup in Berlin, Germany. Tip-off 8:15 this morning. College football tonight. Eastern Michigan is at home against San Jose State University, and Michigan State plays host to Toledo at Spartan Stadium. Michigan faces Western Michigan in the Big House Saturday night, and CMU heads to New Mexico. Traverse City Trojans improved to 2-0 with a win over Redford last evening. Coming up tonight, it's Boyne City at Charlevoix. Petoskey hosts Sault Ste. Marie. At Thurlby Field, the 4 o'clock game has Traverse City St. Francis hosting Ogama Heights, and the nightcap, Grand Rapids Christian takes on TC West. Rogers City is at Atlanta. Onaway plays host to Indian River Inland Lakes, and Pickford visits Rudyard. The Detroit Lions are off this weekend. They take on the Saints a week from Sunday. And NASCAR this weekend, it's the Cookout Southern 500 at Darlington Sunday at 6. Cloudy with some rain likely this morning, then overcast later today with a high of 78. Going to be mostly cloudy overnight tonight, low 59. Partly to mostly sunny on Saturday with a high of 79, and mostly sunny on Sunday with a high near 80. And don't forget, the Mighty Mac will be closed from 6:30 to noon on Monday. That's sports and weather. I'm David Ball.
5: Hey, it's the Bob and Tom Show. We are live from the O'Reilly Auto Parts Studios. Thank you for joining us at this start of a terrific three-day weekend for most. There's Christy Lee at the news desk.
6: Hi.
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8: Hey.
5: I am Josh Arnold. And Tom, not only are we joined by one of our favorite comedians and people, but we have one of our favorite people who is also one of our favorite staff members, but something is changing a little bit. You want to tell us about it?
8: We're joined by comedian Nick Griffin. Nick is not retiring.
6: No.
8: As far as I know. We're joined by Christopher Geisen. Christopher Geisen. And you're saying goodbye to a part of your career.
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0: store. We got a bunch of cool stuff there. Also, check out that cool video with Henry Lee Summer. There's an important message there. Hope you get a chance to watch it. And check out Nick Griffin. Go to nickgriffin.net. Nick is always on the road doing a great live stand-up comedy, and I give him a double thumbs up. Thanks so much for joining us. These are the O'Reilly Auto Parts Studios. 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

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The Bear.

classic Rock the Bear and 10 songs in a row on this finally Friday, heading into the long Labor Day weekend. Don't forget, if you're planning a trip back across the Mighty Mac on Monday, unless you're on foot, you cannot be on the bridge from 6:30 to noon on Monday. Here's Queen.

Is she a magic man? A witch? Who knows? Every little thing she does is magic. It's Classic Rock the Bear on this finally Friday, September the 14th. The last kind of full weekend of summer, unofficially. And we don't have Red Wings in Traverse City coming up in the next couple of weeks either. So kind of feels really weird this fall. Here's the Rolling Stones.

0: Metallica, Nothing Else Matters on Classic Rock, The Bear with David Barr on this finally Friday. And boy, I am looking forward to it. Got Michigan football on Saturday night. Hopefully I'll be down in the big house for a couple of hours cheering on the maize and blue. But tonight is high school football as Charlevoix plays host to Boyne City. Petoskey is going to be home against Sault Ste. Marie. Ogama Heights takes on Traverse City St. Francis. That's a 4 o'clock game at Thurlby Field. And then Grand Rapids Christian is taking on Traverse City West Titans at 7 o'clock at Thurlby Field. It's Rogers City at Atlanta. Onaway playing host to Indian River Inland Lakes. And Pickford is at Rudyard this weekend. Lions are off this weekend. And they are in action coming up 1 week from Sunday. We'll have the game for you right here on Classic Rock the Bear. College football tonight. EMU is at home against San Jose State. And Michigan State plays host to Toledo. Of course, as I mentioned, Michigan and Western at the Big House tomorrow night. And then CMU heads to New Mexico. So that's kind of everything. Tigers are in action right now, too. Today, they have two games scheduled today. 2:10 and at 7:15 this evening. So doubleheader, day-night doubleheader in Cleveland tonight. Aerosmith coming up, Quiet Riot, Neil Young on the way. Keep it right here. We are Northern Michigan's only all-classic rock station, The Bear.
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Bob and Tom all morning. Classic Rock all day.

ZZ Top on Classic Rock the Bear. My name is David Barr, and this TGIF. It's going to be a great weekend, too. Hope you get an extra day of vacation. We get that two Sundays thing that I kind of like. You know, it looks like weather-wise, it's going to be a nice weekend, too.

0: We'll check that for you coming up. Congratulations, big tip of the hat to Carol Rose. She is the Director of Thrift Operations for the Women's Resource Center. She was honored recently as the recipient of the 2026 Mary Lee Lord Legacy Award. So congratulations to Carol Rose. Scorpions coming up next.
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0: Well, we are looking for an overcast afternoon today with a high of 78. Going to be mostly cloudy tonight. The low 59. Great sleeping weather. Partly to mostly sunny on Saturday, 79. And mostly sunny on Sunday. Going to be right around 80 degrees. Here's the Scorpions. No One Like You. It's Classic Rock, The Bear.

week two of the high school football season and college football season, and we're going to be into week three before the Detroit Lions even get underway. That's why they're playing until February. I wonder what the deal is. Maybe they got too much competition from baseball. They thought they'd back it up a little bit. I don't want to know. I don't really want to know either. Fleetwood Mac on the Bear.

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1: Do you even know how many stents you have in your heart?
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1: Or whatever you're plumbing in there?
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The only one I love. 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Love on the weekends. It's Classic Rock the Bear with David Barr, and it's finally Friday. It is the full hour non-stop classic rock lunch, 1 hour of tunes ahead. Here's Aerosmith.

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used a lot of TNT to make the Transcontinental Railroad back in the day. We're talking like way back in the day, the, what, 1880s, I guess. The whole Hell on Wheels TV show is based on that. They were using nitroglycerin, but boy, that stuff is ridiculously unstable, so they were mixing it at camps, and that made it even more ridiculously unstable.

on that. They were using nitroglycerin, but boy, that stuff is ridiculously unstable, so they were mixing it at camps, and that made it even more ridiculously unstable. That's why so many people died making the Transcontinental Railroad. Boys, the summer, as we're wrapping up summer, here's Don Henley on the Bear.

It is finally Friday on a 1,000-song Labor Day weekend right here on Classic Rock the Bear. My name's David Barr, and we are just having some fun as we are getting ready to run around naked. I didn't just say that, did I?

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Okay, forget about that. Classic Rock the Bear.

0: Behind those blue eyes. Remember Blue Eyes? Old Blue Eyes? That was Frank Sinatra, right? He was cool all the way to the end. Boy, he had just that calm, cool thing going on. I don't make Hollywood stars like that too much anymore. You know, Tom Cruise, big Hollywood star, but seems like the only thing he likes to do in all of his movies is run. I swear, and if you watch any of the Mission Impossible movies, like 2.5 hours, he's running for an hour and a half in each and every one of them. Hey, here's some good news. The NBA has finally imposed a punishment against a team for doing something wrong. The LA Clippers apparently got caught violating the salary cap circumvention rules. They suspended the owner, Steve Ballmer. How do you suspend the owner? You can't come to the games? I don't know how that works. Fined the team $30 million. Ballmer's out for a year, by the way, forcing it to give up 5 first-round draft picks. That is bad news for any team. 5 first-rounders gone, 1 each year for 5 years, so that is not too good. They fined and suspended other folks in the business office as well. So, boy, the NBA finally doing something. Now, if they'd only start calling LeBron James for his walking with the ball, double dribbling, and, you know, all the crap that he pulls, it would be a kinder, gentler NBA. Def Leppard coming up. Steve Miller Band. See, I'll solve the world's problems there for you right now. Get rid of LeBron James. The league's better. All right, Steve Miller Band coming up as well right here on The Bear.
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0: Classic Rock the Bear, David Barr, kicking off 1,000 songs for this Labor Day weekend. We are going to roll them out for you all weekend long right here on the Bear. Guy Dark's going to keep it going. And then, of course, this weekend we've got all kinds of fun lined up. And we've got, Flashback. That is going to be here from 10 to 2 on Saturday. NASCAR Steve will be here Saturday afternoon, keeping the music pumping. 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Pat Benatar coming up, Aerosmith on the way. 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
0: Going to remain kind of overcast the rest of this afternoon with a high of 78, cloudy overnight, low 59, and

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Skid Row on Classic Rock, the Bear with David Barton. Don't forget, coming up on Monday, it's the annual Labor Day Bridge Walk. That means the bridge will be closed to cars from 6:30 in the morning until noon. Here's Pink Floyd.

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0: It's the top on classic rock. The Bear missing Frank Beard, who passed away in the last month. 77. It did a great job, too. I always enjoyed ZZ Top, one of my favorite bands of all time. Simple band, two guitars and a couple of singers and a drummer. That's all you need, right? Just like back in the old days of rock and roll before they got into synthesizers and all kinds of other stuff. Frank Beard was still playing drums with the band all the way up till earlier this year. So, you know, he was an integral part of that band for more than 50 years. Joan Jett and the Blackhearts coming up. I love some rock and roll. Don't forget high school football coming up tonight. Got a doubleheader at Thurlby Field this afternoon. Ogama Heights takes on Traverse City St. Francis at 4. And Grand Rapids Christian takes on Traverse City West, the nightcap, at around 7 o'clock. Also, Charlevoix hosts Boyne City. Petoskey has Sault Ste. Marie in town. It's Rogers City at Atlanta. Indian River Inland Lakes at Onaway. And Pickford is at Rudyard this evening. Good luck to everybody.
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0: Billy Squire on Classic Rock. Bear David Barr cruising through a Friday, and it is finally Friday. I can't wait. Looking forward to the weekend, the 1,000 song Labor Day weekend right here on the Bear with Bob Seger.
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0: 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Hear all the action as the Lions take on the Saints.
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Classic Rock the Bear, David Barr on this finally Friday, and we are getting set for the long weekend, and we're playing 1,000 songs to celebrate all the way up till Tuesday morning. So keep it here and make the Bear your soundtrack for your weekend. Coming up at 4 o'clock this afternoon, Traverse City St. Francis will host Ogemaw Heights at Thurlby Field in the first game of a day-night doubleheader, I guess you could say, at Thurlby Field. The second game, Grand Rapids Christian at Traverse City West. They'll take on the Titans at 7 o'clock at Thurlby Field. Good luck to your teams tonight if they are in action. Here's Bon Jovi on the Bear.

Well, it's not the end of the world, but it's the end of what I'm doing on the radio for this weekend. I will catch you Monday morning on the Bob and Tom Show, and then Tuesday morning back behind the big microphone here at Classic Rock the Bear. Going to leave you with Guy Dark. He's got all kinds of fun and more of our 1,000-song weekend coming up to celebrate Labor Day. Guy, take it away at Classic Rock the Bear.

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Tiger is still barely alive in the AL Central on the road this weekend against the Cleveland Guardians. Guardians are in the hunt. 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

0: Pink Floyd from Guy Dark Side of the Moon in Time on Classic Rock the Bear. Are you an early riser, even on the weekends, even on a long weekend? Sunday morning from 7 to 8, be here for Behind the Mitten with Amy Sherman and John Gonzalez as they tour Michigan and tell you what's going on, including a festival, a beer festival in the UP in Marquette, to be exact, a week from tomorrow with the Michigan Brewers Guild. 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
10: 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When you get to Corwith Station, pull in and see what you've been missing. Friendly and inviting, the food is delicious. 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You'll love it. Not far off. Worth the drive. You'll want to go back. Corwith Station, Old 27, Vanderbilt. Also, try Breakers Top of the Bee at Mullet Lake, the Wigwam near Indian River, and Torrey Tavern downtown Wolverine.
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The Bear.

0: I, for one, am not a big fan of the ice and snow. Maybe you are. Maybe you do a lot of skiing or snowboarding, but not this guy. It is Classic Rock the Bear with Led Zeppelin on the 4 o'clock free-for-all Friday edition. I'm Guy Dark, and you can make a request right now at 888-751-BEAR, 888-751-2327, call or text.
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0: Are you ready for some high school football? Some games happening tonight in Northern Michigan include Boyne City at Charlevoix, Sault Ste. Marie at Petoskey, Rogers City at Atlanta, Pickford at Rudyard. Also in the college ranks, we have San Jose State at Eastern Michigan, and also Toledo at MSU. It is Classic Rock the Bear with Guy Dark on the 4 o'clock free-for-all with a request for Jessica in honor. 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

0: 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I'm Guy Dark, and there's still a little bit of room for your song at 888-751-BEAR, 888-751-2327. 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

Russian Limelight on Classic Rock the Bear, requested by Melissa in Midland for her better half named Paul. Paul is my middle name, by the way. It is Guy Paul Dark on Classic Rock the Bear. Sue wanted Rush as well. Sue from Isak. Who knew so many women loved Rush? Here's Time Stand Still on the Bear.

Classic Rock the Bear, I'm Guy Dark, and I had a rock and roll fantasy about Sheryl Crow and Alanis Morissette. Then I woke up. It is the 4 o'clock free-for-all, still room for your song at 888-751-BEAR, 888-751-2327.

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0: Keep on a rockin' me, baby. Steve Miller Band on Classic Rock the Bear. I'm Guy Dark. We're pumping out 1,000 songs on the Labor Day weekend. If you don't get to see family, maybe call your folks. Not just text, not just message, but actually pick up the phone and speak. One thing my mother would say to me, and would get on my nerves, I admit it, she'd be like, Guy, when are you going to settle down? When are you going to get married and give me some grandkids? Never. Not everybody is built to be a parent, but some people who are parents think it's totally normal. I remember having a convo with a female ex-coworker. One of my male ex-coworkers was going to get married. In fact, I DJ'd his wedding. It was his second marriage. His second wife, she had been married previously before. So I said to this female coworker, do you think Marty and Celeste are going to have kids? And she was like, of course, Guy, that's what people do. I'm like, oh, I didn't realize there was a rule that said if you got married, you had to have kids. Thanks for enlightening me.
1: Ladies and gentlemen, Bob and Tom.
2: I don't like the way that he hails taxis. It's too much wrist.
3: Yeah.
2: He does a lot
4: I'm
2: of wrist.
4: Guilty of the, Chick often says I'm guilty with my flitty wrist.
5: You yes. do have flitty yeah. wrist.
6: Yeah. Yeah. Is that from your career, jazz hands, from your singing career?
4: It could
6: career?
4: Be from my show choir
7: your
4: years.
7: Your gesticulation yeah. is a little feminine
4: yes.
7: for me. Yes.
2: Yeah, when he's hailing a taxi, it's a lot of that.

0: He's a magician. Do you know that?
1: I didn't know that.
0: Yes, he's a magician.
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Cream and White Room on Classic Rock the Bear. 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

0: Michigan Boys, the Romantics on Classic Rock the Bear. And they're going to be playing Kuwait and Casino in St. Ignace 3 weeks from tomorrow. 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I'm Guy Dark. Stick around. I've got the local lowdown up next on The Bear.
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4: A lot of these are already underway on the long weekend here in Northern Michigan, including Red Time at Identity Brewing, the Beer Garden in Traverse City, Ty Parkin and Northern Lights Recreation 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Lou Thumser at Muskrat Distilling in Boyne City, Nelson Ostrom at Stig's Brewing and Kitchen in Boyne City, Two Bays DJs, Old Mission Distilling, Seven Hills, Traverse City, Elizabeth Reed at Shorts 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

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If I win all that money, I'm going to get every Bear listener a lawn chair, a magnifying glass, and a four-pack of Mike's Hard Lemonade. 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

0: This weekend, regain your peace of mind, if at all possible. 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I'm Guy Dark, and we are bringing you 1,000 songs on the Labor Day weekend. And up next, I'll go into the Dark Hives. We'll go in there together and I'll play a song you don't hear all that often on the radio.
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8: 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The Bear. It's time for From the Dark Guys. Let's see what Guy Dark has dug up today on Classic Rock The Bear.
0: Some days when I go into the Dark Hives, I have to think really hard about what to play for you. Today, it was easy peasy. Labor Day on the way. Let's do this. Russian Working Man on The Bear.

Like a seagull over East Bay, today's show just flew by like it always does. Classic Rock the Bear, and that's going to do it for me, Guy Dark. Enjoy the long weekend. Enjoy a thousand songs. I'm back with you Sunday morning at 8 for breakfast in bed on the Bear.

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